There's a bright golden haze on the meadow. 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Oh, what a beautiful morning. Oh, what a beautiful day. I got a beautiful

cattle are standing like statues. All the cattle are standing like statues. They don't turn their heads as they see me ride by. But a little brown Maverick is winking.

All the sounds of the earth are like music. 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The breeze is so bitter.